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I still go back to the dark. I'm trying to clean up the mess.

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The original Sun Toucher. 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It goes like this.

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0: Radio Chillis Z. Nastaw się na chill out.
1: In the dark, there's just you and I. Not one sound,